0: You can tell Iowa Sam's in for Chris today. What garage band from Des Moines is this, Iowa Sam? The Crop Circles?
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0: sucks,
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0: Stinks.
2: It's Linkin Park, you dingus.
0: Oh, even worse. By the way, people listening on the podcast, what's the name of this Linkin Park song so they can get the joke?
2: Guilty all the same.
0: All right.
2: It's got a good intro. Have some respect.
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